your music has a message, a positive message. Some has negative, but for me, I choose the positive. Music for uplift all the people. I tell you things that I see happening, that I don't need to be changed.

just want to kick this shit off by saying, fuck y'all. 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Every time I get mentioned, one of y'all bitch ass niggas get 24 hours of attention. I'm finna get this shit off my chest and lay it to rest. Let's go. Let's go. Let's go. Let's go. Let's go. Let's go. Let's go. Let's go. Let's go. Let's go. Let's go. Let's go. Let's go. Let's go. Let's go. Let's go. Let's go. Let's go. Let's go. Let's go. Let's go. Let's go. Let's go. Let's go. Let's go. Let's go. Let's go. Let's go. Let's go. Let's go. Let's go. Let's go. Let's go. Let's go. Let's go. Let's go. Let's go. Let's go. Let's go. Let's go. Let's go. Let's go. Let's go. Let's go. Let's go. Let's go. Let's go. Let's go. Let's go. Let's go. Let's go. Let's go. Let's go. Let's go. Let's go. Let's go. Let's go. Let's go. Let's go. Let's go. Let's go. Let's go. Let's go. Let's go. Let's go. Let's go. Let's go. Let's go. Let's go. Let's go. Let's go. Let's go. Let's go.

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He hook nose full of that Tina Snow. And since niggas need making help to make money, bitch, come be my hoe. All of you bitches is wig on the Bible. Talking shit for a Noah could find you. I could never be judged by a bitch that was dancing, making R. Kelly go viral. Hey, I'm sexy as fucking, I'm freaky. Get whoever I want, any meanie. Why the fuck would I stay with a nigga that's weak in

Y'all goofy ass hoes look so dumb every time y'all celebrate fake news. Using my name for likes and views. I don't give a fuck what y'all make trend. 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

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Ever since I claimed the summer, all you bitches want a season. Ask a hoe why she don't like me, bet she can't give you a reason. You know motherfucking well these bitches wanna sound like Tina. Don't you ever grab